0: It's a fact he's in gym, so be rocking the show. The dynamic DJ.
1: Oh yeah, they call him Mr. Easy come, easy go. It's a fact he's in gym, so be rocking the show. The dynamic.

0: boys on a mission. 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They got that dough on their mind. Hop up on tour, bust a nine at the controls until the wolves are howling on hit the road.
1: 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Swag!

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I was in a hotel in Stockholm, waiting for you to call. But you were off with that donut, laughing behind my back. Then I read a bitter review about a band you're in. To be honest,

0: 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Yeah, man, at a radio show just like that, Deloro 90.2 FM, Touch Ever Burning Flames, represent for the Dreadlocks Zone, Celestian.
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when the world got involved, and I woke up older, with the flag of surrender draped across my shoulder. Remember before, when we cared about things like, who was the tallest, waiting round for the adults to stop talking, but they can't see past what absorbs them. 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I stitch a tear to my prayer and hold tight. I left myself there, on the wall, looking up at the pictures in a pebble dash, glistening bright. Listen, I might have drunk one too many years, 'cause when the sun sheds tears now, they set me alight.

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3: Oh yeah, sure. 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

experimenting with new ideas and techniques, reconstructing, developing, modernizing.

OMG, no O-N-E. Fuck with the boy, ain't cold as he. Ain't what they seem, not bold as me. 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Oh, please, I don't do the nosebleeds.